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0: As he is the guy that's on the phone with me from the Super Jesus, Stu Rudd. How are you, mate?
1: Yeah, Wildy, how you going, man? Yeah, I'm good. I'm looking forward to getting up there in the warmer weather.
0: Mate, I'm looking forward to the show. Ever since it popped up in my Facebook feed with the cover of Tears to Heaven, I thought, these guys are awesome. They are a must-see. You are doing the best of MTV Unplugged. Before we get into that, tell us more about how the band got together.
1: Yeah, it's kind of a natural sort of thing, really. I mean, we've mainly seen each other in airports. So we're always sort of in the wing-ding lounge somewhere where the jet's playing. There you go. And yeah, we just met last week, et cetera, et cetera. I've known Jace for a while. And it was really a brainchild of Jason Singh and Pete Drummond, who sort of had this idea to sort of jump onto the MTV Classic sort of series, because it's been going for so long. And then they sort of thought, oh, who could we get, in the band? And, Jimmy Hawking was one of the players they sort of earmarked for it. And once he was in, I got a phone call as well. And I said, yeah, let's get together. And we hadn't even been in the rehearsal room when we had recorded that Tears in Heaven.

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0: Hello there, it's Jonesy Demanda driving you home. What I failed to mention the other night, free movie. You know my theory of the free movie?
1: What's your theory of the free movie? You see a movie and it's free, even though you pay a lot of money for your streaming services, Brendan. 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
0: Free movie is the universe deems that you're going to watch this movie. The TV's on, you're walking past, it's starting, you see like the Columbia Pictures or Universal or Paramount, and you think, what's this movie? And you hear the start and you go, oh, this is whatever. So I'm walking past SBS, and usually SBS, you know, you don't get a movie of this caliber.
1: What was it?
0: The free movie the other night was the 1985 cinematic masterpiece.
1: What was it?

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1: 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Hate is trying to take someone else's love for yourself. But I'm here to tell you that love is trying to help someone else. I realize that you have tried and tried and are just about ready to give up.

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0: 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Live

just like Joshua on the fabled walls of Jericho. I'm gonna tear down the institution. God spoke to me, said, listen to me. I anoint you with the power that'll get them all moving. You're agitated, you're prayed and meditated, you're concentrated on getting elevated. By sundown, one day, you who come will be blessed with a big money blessing. You will be doubted by all the unbelievers on all of the things I'm addressing. But you must tell seven friends. You must first bring seven friends. And don't be selfish and keep this all to yourself and don't eat shellfish. Hate is trying to take someone else's love for yourself. But I'm here to tell you that love is trying to help someone else. I realize that you have tried and tried and are just about ready to give up.

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Oh, looks like another song, eh? Waking Up with Wildy on Power 100.

0: 7:48, you're waking up with Wildy on Favourite Day Friday here at Power 100. Well, earlier in the week, we had a chat to Irish comedian Ian Dowling. He's currently cycling around Australia, something like 16,000 kilometres on his bike, doing 46 shows along the way and helping raise money for Orange Sky Charity. Unfortunately, believe it or not, his tour is called On Your Bike. Well, it got stolen here in Townsville. Welcome to Townsville, Ian. I was hoping to have him on the show this morning, but he's not answering his phone. Obviously, comedian, probably had a late night last night, a few too many beers. He's on stage at Molly Malone's tonight. But if you have seen Ian's bike, it's a black giant road bike. It's got frame bags and seat bag, handlebar bag, also water bottle cage and disc brakes. Please let us know and we'll put you in contact with Ian. But, yeah, pretty ironic, really, on your bike. And no bike for Ian. It's gone after visiting Townsville. We're going to give away that $100 World Famous Friday meat tray next, unless it gets stolen. Here at Power 100.
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0: Don't ask me why, but I've just had the biggest flashback to when he was dating Nicole Kidman. 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Who am I talking to? What? What? That doesn't make any sense. I know the Cowboys won last night. I wanted the Cowboys to win. They're my second team. What is it? Oh, my God. Maybe someone's been on the booze already this early on a Friday morning. Violet Femmes. Let me go wild. Black eye blister in the sun. Let me go wild. We're rocking to next year at Power 100.
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is it Friday already? Rocking the living end here at Power 100. It's KB with you. Sunday's going to be a big one, but an early start at the warehouse. Monster are here. Monster, you're like, KB, who the hell's Monster? It is an Australian super group. You've got Jim Hocking from the Screaming Jets. You've got Pete Drummond from Dragon, Stewie Rudd, Ruddy from the Super Jesus, and Jason Singh from Taxi Ride. But what they're doing is not their music. It's the best of MTV Unplugged. So they've dug up songs from Pearl Jam, Alanis Morissette, the Eagles, Rod Stewart. They're even playing Nirvana. And I've got Nirvana for you after 10. Also Youngblood and Smashing Pumpkins.